I was dumb enough to think that you would wait. I should've waited. If I had another chance, I would've stayed with you. Plan a life together, find a place to run away with you. Don't get me wrong, girl, I'm happy for you. 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